0: Young Minds Unplugged. Fascinating facts presented by students from Margaret River Senior High School.
1: Okay, real talk. 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This message is from me, Kiva Dodd, a hungry teen at Radio Margaret River 101.9. You're welcome.
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0: Coming up this hour, a great selection of songs, including
1: Band of Fire by J. Philip. And we have Miley Cyrus, End of the World.
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1: Now for Ocean Alley and Knees.

0: The Augusta Margaret River Shire is drafting a new economic development strategy and want to make sure it reflects what matters most to the community. The new strategy will guide the role that the Shire can play in the economic health of our region for the next 5 years. To have your say, simply Google Your Say Augusta Margaret River and fill in the survey. Consultation closes on Monday, 17th of August.
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That was Gigs with the song So Sudden. 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

0: That was Sam Fender and People Watching. What song do we have next, Nate?
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Welcome to the mixtape on RMR 101.9. You're with me, Rich LP. It is Sunday, and that means I've got 2 hours of great music for you. In fact, I got 4 if you listen to the repeat at 8 o'clock tonight. Thanks for your company. I've got lots of great Australian music as always. I've got lots of new music that I like to deliver to the station and give it a spin for the first time here on my show. And I love that you're keeping me company. Let's go. 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

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Have you ever thought of getting involved in radio? 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

0: Went to the moped store, said fuck it. 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
1: Young Minds Unplugged. Fascinating facts presented by students from Margaret River Senior High School.
2: Today, I want to give you a quick look at something pretty unique about French high schools, their canteen system. In France, the school canteen isn't just a place to grab a quick bite. It's actually considered an important part of education. The government sees lunchtime as a chance for students to learn healthy habits, enjoy real food, and even develop social skills. Because of this, French canteens put a huge focus on quality, balance, and fresh ingredients. Meals are often prepared on-site, and they follow national nutrition guidelines that limit salt, sugar, and processed foods. A typical French school lunch looks a lot like a mini restaurant meal. Students get a starter like a salad or soup, a main dish of protein and vegetables, a side of carbs like rice or pasta, and then a small dessert, maybe fruit, yogurt, or even sometimes a pastry. Bread and water are always included, and students are encouraged to eat properly at the table, not rush through their meal. The idea is that food should be enjoyed, not rushed or eaten on the go. What really stands out, though, is how affordable it is. The French government makes the school lunches cheap so every student can access healthy food, no matter their background. Some students pay only a few euros for a full, balanced lunch. It's a system built around fairness, nutrition, and respect for food. When you compare it to the quick, takeaway-style lunches in many other countries, the French canteen system shows how school meals can actually support well-being and learning, not just fill you up.
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1: The Augusta Margaret River Shire is drafting a new economic development strategy and want to make sure it reflects what matters most to the community. The new strategy will guide the role that the Shire can play in the economic health of our region for the next 5 years. 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

I pulled up, all dressed in a mask and gloves, but it's not a sex thing. Well, I guess it's a bit of a sex thing. On Pornhub, pandemic is trending. This really isn't normal. Feeling pretty mortal. Thought all my feelings, problems were awful. Now I'm nearly total, thinking about them. Drowning the worry, I really need a snorkel. I'ma still stay home, though.

0: Young Minds Unplugged. Fascinating facts presented by students from Margaret River Senior High School.
1: Margaret River is known for its rare coastline, wineries, and some of its incredible plants and animals. Among those animals is the frog. In Australia, we have 240 species of frog, and in Margaret River, we have around 11 of those species. But what do frogs actually do in our environment? Frogs act as a natural pest control for our gardens and homes. They go around eating the bugs in our areas, helping us keep our homes safe from any bugs that could cause harm. Because frogs can absorb water and oxygen through their skin, looking at the health and how many frogs in a certain area can give us an idea of how clean our water is and what we might need to do to make it cleaner.
0: Young Minds Unplugged is presented by students from Margaret River Senior High School. 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

0: 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Everyone's welcome to enjoy a hot, hearty serve of curry, dal and rice for just $7. Paying it forward is always appreciated. And if things are tough, have a quiet word at the door. 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

Good afternoon or good morning and welcome to Take Me Back on RMR 101.9. I'm Ian Smith. Now, the music charts are like a time capsule, and every week they capture a moment, what we're buying, what we were singing along to, and before long, what we'd remember forever. Aww. Over the next couple of hours, we're going to dip into those moments, revisiting the Australian top 10 from this very time of year across nearly five decades. Aww. Maybe more than five decades. Some songs became timeless classics, others burned brightly before fading away, but every one of them tells the story of its time. We began with Morgan Wallen last night, spent weeks dominating the charts around the world, reached number one here in Australia during July 2023. We're going to wind the clock back to 1991 now, blending hard rock, funk and soul. Living Colour scored an Australian top 10 hit with this track here. This is Love Rears Its Ugly Head on Take Me Back on RMR 101.9.

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bit of a slow burn there for Raven Lanae. That was her single Love Me Not, which was released in May of 2024. But it wasn't until more than 12 months later that it reached the top 10 here in Australia, peaking at number 2 in Australia in July of 2025. That was from her album, Bird's Eye. This next track does get quite a bit of an airing here on Take Me Back, and I love it. I absolutely adore it. Another bit of another slow burn. This song didn't really receive much in the way of radio coverage when it was released in early January of 2024. But by July, Beautiful Things by Benson Boone was setting the charts on fire. This song originally started as two songs before his co-writer Jack LaFrance suggested combining them together, becoming Beautiful Things by Benson Boone.

If the cost of living is biting, you're worn out, or when you just need friendly company, Subi is here for you. 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Become a volunteer. 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

That song began its life in 1989 when it was recorded by Donna Summer, but in 2006, the Young Divas, who were formed from Australian Idol, recorded the song and took it to higher chart position than Donna Summer had done in 1989. This Time I Know It's For Real was reaching a peak of number four here in Australia in July of 2006. This next track is from the Alice Through the Looking Glass movie, I'm pretty sure. I'm exactly right. When Pink recorded this track, she also recorded a version of White Rabbit, originally by Jefferson Airplane, for the movie as well. But this track was reaching peaks in the top 10 this month in 2016. This is Pink and Just Light Fire.

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0: I guess you moved on really easily.
1: Hello. She caught me off guard. That was Olivia Rodrigo and Good For You, which was hitting number two in July of 2021, going all the way to number one here in Australia. Good For You was from her album Sour. the big hello and this afternoon to Jan and Deanna, who are listening all the way from Wyoming. Safe travels to Luch and Big Jack as they make their way back to Perth. And I hope the soup's coming along nicely too, Hillary. 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This is Take Me Back on RMR 101.9. I'm Ian Smith. We are having a top 10 rewind this week. We're looking at songs that were in the Australian top 10 singles chart in July across the years. Next, we're moving to 2001. This song was originally written for the movie Romeo and Juliet, which was directed by Baz Luhrmann. Didn't get included in that soundtrack, but was used for his 2001 movie Moulin Rouge. The title from this song takes from a phrase that originates from Shakespeare's Twelfth Night. This is two singers who are not usually known for their singing prowess, but they gave it a good shot, hitting number 10 on the Aussie Singles Chart this month in July of 2001. This is Nicole Kidman and Ewan McGregor and Come What May.

A big up yours to her former husband, who shall remain nameless. Flowers by Miley Cyrus became the fastest song ever to reach 1 billion Spotify streams. It won her the Grammy Awards for Record of the Year and Best Pop Solo Performance. And the line, "I can buy myself flowers," became one of the defining lyrical hooks of the 2020s. And in July of 2023, Flowers by Miley Cyrus was sitting at number 4 in Australia, on the Australian Singles Chart. This next track, we're jumping all the way back to 1976 for this one. These gentlemen were sitting at number 7 on the Australian Singles Chart in July of 1976. This is the Bellamy Brothers, and "Let Your Love Flow."

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That was Angélique Meunier, who is better known as Havana Brown, Australian DJ Havana Brown, and We Run the Night. That song was released in mid-2011, and here in Australia, it cracked the top 10 in July of 2011. It was remixed and released worldwide towards the end of 2011, and was a sizable hit around the globe. But for history's purpose, we played the original version there. And yeah, that was We Run the Night. This is Take Me Back on RMR 101.9. I'm Ian Smith. It's a top 10 rewind kind of a day today. We're looking back at songs that were hitting the Aussie top 10 singles chart this month in music history. This next track was credited as having been written by Calvin Harris and another songwriter by the name of Nils Sjoberg, who turned out to be none other than Taylor Swift. They handed this song to Rihanna and asked her if she would record it, and she said yes. This is What You Came For.

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kind of when we thought we might have heard the last of Vanessa Amorosi. She came along with that track there. Perfect. Was a top 10 hit in Australia in July of 2008. And it was the beginning of a comeback of sorts. I think we'd all thought that that was the end of Vanessa Amorosi. But no, she was still out there. And that a powerful, amazing, powerful voice. We miss that. I think you should come back again, Vanessa. We miss you. I think we need you. This is Take Me Back on RMR 101.9. I'm Ian Smith. Let's have a quick look at what's happening around town this week.

If you're looking for something to do around the region this week, here is what's coming up with thanks to station sponsors, Settlers Tavern, Margaret River Beer Co., Arts Margaret River and CB Co. Margaret River. This afternoon, Settlers Tavern welcomes the Nomadics from 3 o'clock. This off-grid West Australian family act blends folk and alt country with rich harmonies, heartfelt storytelling and songs inspired by life, nature and community. Then from 4, the Margaret River Brew House hosts Graham Dixon and his mate Rob on sax and harp, serving up an afternoon of funk, blues, originals and crowd-pleasing favourites. Don't forget that Cabin Fever Festival is underway across the southwest at the moment, celebrating its 10th anniversary with more than 40 events running through until next weekend. Expect incredible food, local wine and beer, live music, long lunches and plenty of winter warmth right across the region. Tomorrow morning at Nullarbyattip Mire, the Margaret River Heart, Young at Heart features an impressive lineup with award-winning singer-songwriter Tanya Ransom, talented young pianist Max Palmer and Margaret River Senior High School ATAR music student Zakai, showcasing local talent across generations. Thursday night's show at the Heart is already sold out, so this is only a reminder if you've got tickets to Alexander Misko, making his first ever Australian tour. Described as the future of guitar, his remarkable fingerstyle performances have captivated audiences around the world. 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NT Live's screening of The Audience returns to cinemas, with Helen Mirren delivering her award-winning performance as Queen Elizabeth II in the acclaimed production that inspired the Netflix series The Crown. 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Over at the Margaret River Brew House, Chris Hawker kicks off the weekend from 4:30 with his signature acoustic style before Settlers Tavern turns up the volume from 9 with DJ Brightsider, spinning a mix of house, R&B, afro and new disco to keep the dance floor moving. Then on Saturday, Cabin Fever Festival continues with one of its biggest parties as Disco Juice returns to CB Co. Margaret River. Now in its third year, this high energy winter celebration promises disco, house and soul inspired beats from 6 until 11 and is expected to sell out. So head to the Cabin Fever website for more information on that. And then wrapping up the weekend, Settlers Tavern welcomes Little Pedro from 9 o'clock. The six-piece band delivers an energetic mix of ska, British classics and 80s favourites from artists including Madness, The Specials, A-ha, The Cure and Dexy's Midnight Runners, guaranteeing a dance floor full of familiar tunes. So whatever you are into this week, there's plenty happening around the region to keep you entertained. So make sure you get out there and enjoy yourself. This is Take Me Back on RMR 101.9. I'm Ian Smith. This afternoon, or this morning, if you're tuning in on Tuesday, we are hopping through time, every 5 years, revisiting the songs that were lighting up Australia's top 10 charts during July. It's been a musical time machine, moving from today's biggest stars to classics that have stood the test of time, with plenty of forgotten gems along the way. We've still got plenty to come this hour, including absolute classics from Janet Jackson, ABBA, Men at Work, Roxette, Kylie, The Weeknd and Glass Animals. We're going to finish with one of the biggest chart toppers of all time, if I can fit it in, that is. But first, let's head back to July of 1991. This spent weeks in Australia's top 10 and became Amy Grant's signature hit, introducing her to a whole new mainstream audience. This is Baby Baby on Take Me Back on RMR 101.9.

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marking the beginning of Janet Jackson's hugely successful partnership with Jimmy Jam and Terry Lewis. What Have You Done For Me Lately announced her independence following her split from husband James DeBarge, and in 1986, July of 1986, What Have You Done For Me Lately was cracking the Aussie Top 10 singles chart. This is Take Me Back on RMR 101.9. I've got cookies waiting for me. This song was, until very recently, the longest running number one in Australian history, singles chart history. This song is actually a cover version because Frida recorded a Swedish language version of this song before ABBA recorded their own. This is Fernando.

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The Community Centre. Nurture, connect, belong.

Shawn Mendes wrote that song after seeing a girl being treated badly by her boyfriend. What a nice guy you are, Shawn Mendes. Treat You Better was a top 10 hit here in Australia in 2016 and cemented his transition from Vine internet star. Does Vine even exist anymore? And now he's a global pop artist, and that was Treat You Better from 2016. This song is from a Swedish band. I don't even know how to say their name. Måneskin? I don't know. They won the Eurovision Song Contest, and this song means moonlight in Danish. This is Beggen.

Off the Rails is your weekly dive into the wild side of alternative music. From punk rock to grunge, metal to hard rock. Let's turn over some stones and see what we can find. Wednesday nights from 8 p.m.

0: Sam Sparrow was born in Sydney, but spent much of his childhood in Los Angeles, and he wrote Black and Gold after contemplating the size of the universe and humanity's place within it. It's very deep for a pop song, isn't it? But that was Black and Gold from 2008, and Black and Gold was sitting at number 5 on the Australian charts in July of 2008. This next song is Pitbull, featuring his mates Nao, Afrojack and Naya. Reaching number 4 in July of 2011, this is Give Me Everything.
1: Be not working hard. Yeah, right, picture that with a Kodak. Or better yet, go to Times Square, take a picture of me with a Kodak. Took my life from negative to positive, I just want y'all to know that. And tonight, let's enjoy life.

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Following the enormous success of yesterday's Hero, which was released in early 1976, I Hate the Music was actually, despite its title, was actually a playful love song, and that was John Paul Young and I Hate the Music from 1976. Now, the music does not stop when Take Me Back wraps up at 3 o'clock. Straight after, at 3, Bo is back with another Hour of Power, before Michaela takes over at 4 with The Backbeat, spinning everything from Britpop and indie to forgotten gems and fresh discoveries. On Monday, tune in for The Local Loop with David Binks from 11, then enjoy The Long Lunch with Phoebe from midday, and then crank things up on Monday night with The Rebel Hour at 7 and The Witching Hours from 8. Tuesday mornings belong to Nikki's Tuesday Tuesday breakfast show, then The Long Lunch with Alon at 12, followed by The Slow Burn with Julia Rose at 7, then DJ Hilsey's Super Bass Friends show from 8. On Wednesday, Fran gets you through the morning with the Cheeky Midweeky Breakfast. Hillary delivers the pick-me-up. Kelly Tanek hosts Cape Conversations. Courtney Baker hosts The Long Lunch. And Paulie closes the day off with Off the Rails. That's just a taste of what's coming up. For the full program guide, head to rmr1019.com. It is ever-changing and ever-growing, so make sure that you stay on top of what's coming up. These fellas were at number 9 on the Australian Singles Chart in July of 1981. This is Men at Work, and Who Can It Be Now?

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One of the slowest building global hits ever, Heatwaves by Glass Animals, took well over a year to reach number one in the US. It was a massive hit here in Australia, and in 2022, the song was in the Aussie top 10. That was Heatwaves by Glass Animals. This is Take Me Back on RMR 101.9. I'm Ian Smith. It's a top 10 rewind. We're looking at hits that were in the Australian top 10 singles chart in July across the years. Now, in 1991, one of the biggest bands in the world was a duo from Sweden. They had massive success with an album by the name of Look Sharp in 1989. They hit number one again with the song It Must Have Been Love, which was a soundtrack from Pretty Woman. And in 1991, they released their third album, Joyride. This was the second single from that album, hitting number 10 in Australia in July of 1991. This is Roxette and Fading Like a Flower.

the fourth in a stellar run of singles from her third album, Rhythm of Love. That was Shock by Kylie Minogue from 1991. She was very successfully transitioning from pop princess to sex kitten. That was Kylie and Shocked, which was another top 10 hit for her here in Australia. This next gentleman is very good at crafting the perfect pop song, very much inspired by 80s pop music, which of course is right up my alley. This guy was in the top 10 in Australia in 2021. A remix of this song with Ariana Grande later reached number one in several countries, but this is the original version. This is The Weeknd and Save Your Tears.

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1: We have reached the final stop on this week's Top 10 Rewind, and I hope you've enjoyed dipping back through nearly 50 years of Australian chart history. Whether your favourite memory came from the 70s, the 90s, or just a couple of years ago, it's amazing how a three-minute pop song can transport you straight back to another time. A quick programming note before I go. Take Me Back has a new repeat time from this week. If you miss a Sunday show or simply want to relive the memories, you can catch the show again every Tuesday morning at 9 a.m. straight after Nikki's Tuesday Tunesday right here on RMR 101.9. Coming up next, Bo is ready with another edition of Hour of Power, bringing you 60 minutes of uplifting favourites to ease you into the rest of your Sunday, followed by Michaela at 4 with the backbeat. If you're tuning in on Tuesday, Alon will be along at 12 for the long lunch. I'll leave you with a song that topped the Australian singles charts for 7 weeks in 2021. And introduced the world to one of Australia's brightest young stars, from the Kid Laroi and his mate Justin Bieber. This is Stay. Thanks for sharing your Sunday afternoon or your Tuesday morning with me. I'll be back next week for another musical journey on Take Me Back on RMR 101.9. I'm Ian Smith. I'll see you next week.

Good afternoon, ladies and gents. It's a weekly hour of bloody epic power with Meebo. You just heard an Aussie 1987 hit by Midnight Oil, Beds Are Burning. Coming up next is Birds of Tokyo and their song Anchor. This is RMR 101.9.

Well, folks, that was Franz Ferdinand and their song Audacious. Now, let's take it back to the 90s with the classic grunge band Soundgarden and their rockin' tune Black Hole Sun.

0: The Augusta Margaret River Shire is drafting a new economic development strategy and want to make sure it reflects what matters most to the community. The new strategy will guide the role that the Shire can play in the economic health of our region for the next 5 years. To have your say, simply Google Your Say Augusta Margaret River and fill in the survey. Consultation closes on Monday, 17th of August.
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Oh, what a rockin' banger, hey? That was Linkin Park and their song By Myself. Coming up next is Boom Funk and their song Freestyler. Enjoy.

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Well, that was Lime Cordial and their song Addicted to the Sunshine. 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

And that was Justin Bieber. And one of my favorites, his song Sorry. Coming up next is Calvin Harris and his song Summer from the 2014 album Motion.

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1: Now, how about that, eh? Some Joel Corey with his song Head and Heart. Oof, what a fast banger. Coming up next is Bryan Adams and his song Summer of 69. This is RMR 101.9.

Hello, hello, and welcome to The Backbeat on RMR 101.9. I'm Michaela, and you've got me for the next hour for your weekly dose of indie vibes and bands and beats that I've enjoyed over the years, and some new discoveries from time to time. What do I have in store for you today? Well, we've got a lot of UK bands and we've got a sprinkle of America. And I've also got a track from an Australian Aboriginal artist that I love. I wasn't here for last week and I missed sharing some of my favourite Indigenous artists for NAIDOC Week. So I thought I'd add this track today. I'm actually up in Perth this week, so think of this as a little musical postcard from the past. Hopefully, future Michaela is having a fun weekend and dodging the rain, and present you is enjoying this playlist I've carefully created for you today. We're going to kick things off with some moody tracks and a moody little number from the Arctic Monkeys. This is from their 2009 album, Humbug, My Propeller.

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And welcome back to The Backbeat on RMR 101.9. And you are with Michaela today. After the Arctic Monkeys, we had the Dandy Warhols with their track Godless from their album from 2000, from 13 Tales of Urban Bohemia. And then we had a little number from Elbow. So that was Station Approach, and it was from one of their amazing albums from 2005, The Leaders of the Free World. I've played a few tracks of theirs before and from the album as well. But we had Pete that messaged in a few weeks ago who quoted some of the lyrics from that song, and it just reminded me how good it was, and I thought I would play it again just for you guys. But next up, we have one of many of my favourite Indigenous artists. I mentioned this guy at the beginning. He has an amazing stage presence, and he's such a lovely dude, actually. I had the pleasure of meeting him at Garma Festival one year. And for those of you that don't know what Garma is, it is a unique festival in Armenland where there's music, art, dancing, storytelling, and big national conversations. They all come together at this one event every year, and it's all led by the Yolngu people. If you've never been, never had the privilege of attending, or if you've been thinking about going one year, my advice would be just say yes. It is such a special experience, and I highly recommend it. Honestly, you will want to go back every year. But the person that I'm talking about is Dan Sultan. And this song is from his album Get Out While You Can from 2009. It's Old Fitzroy.

0: What is the Hangout? It's the play center, right? The old ninjas? Little monsters? Well, not anymore. Sure, they still have a great indoor play center for the little ones, but for teens and adults, there's so much more. It's now an indoor bouldering center too, featuring a large indoor climbing wall, a gym and training area. Indoor climbing, fun for all ages in the heart of Margaret River. 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

How good is that tune from Snow Patrol? I just love Johnny Quinn's energetic drum beat throughout that track. It is so, so good. That was Chocolate from their album Final Straw. And then we also heard Star Sailor, which is a bit of a blast from the past for me. Their track was In the Crossfire from their 2005 album On the Outside. You've been listening to RMR 101.9, and this is The Backbeat if you're just tuning in. Before we move on, I just want to do a little shout out to Andy, one of our loyal listeners who never misses The Backbeat repeat on a Wednesday. And I just want to say thank you so much, Andy, for tuning in. I hope you're enjoying the music today. And if you are listening, drop me a little text on the text line. I would love to hear from you. The text number is 0455-563-854. Now, I'm playing this next band because, dare I say it, they remind me of the World Cup. I rose very, very early on Thursday morning to watch England lose the semi-final. And this band had huge commercial success because of the World Cup and their well-known single, Three Lions, which reached number one in the UK in 1996 and then again in 2018. I'm talking about the Lightning Seeds. We are not going to play Three Lions because I feel like it's not appropriate right now. But I'm going to play from their album Jollification 1994, Lucky You.

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This is RMR 101.9 and you are tuned in to The Backbeats. We have probably one more bracket to go and then my last song for the day. But after the Lightning Seeds, we had one of my favourite Manchester bands at the moment is the Slow Readers Club with their track The Wait from their 2020 album The Joy of the Return. And then we took a little trip to London and we had the White Lies with Big TV from the album of the same name, Big TV, in 2013. And sticking with the UK theme, we are going to rewind the clock right back to 1994, originally released on an EP called The Sisters, and then later on the album His and Hers. This is none other than Pulp, and this is Seconds.

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Dare I say it? We are almost out of time on the Backbeats. You've been listening to RMR 101.9. After we had Pulp, we jumped over to America for The Killers, who I've not listened to for ages, actually, and they just popped up on a playlist the other day. And I was like, oh, yeah, I remember Sam's Town being an amazing album from 2006. So you heard Bones from The Killers. And then we had one of my favourite singer-songwriters, Sam Fender, Get You Down. And that was from 17 Going Under from 2021. He is just amazing. Before I play the closing track today, I just want to flag a little programme change coming up in the next couple of weeks. Next week, Sunday the 26th of July, will be the last Backbeat show on a Sunday. We have a fancy new midweek time slot, and we will be moving to Wednesday evenings at 7 p.m. As of Wednesday the 29th of July. So you will get to listen to your weekly dose of indie vibes, good bands, great beats, and obviously me on a Wednesday evening now instead of a Sunday. So just to reiterate, next Sunday is the last Sunday of the Backbeat. But we are going to move on to my last song of the day. Love him or loathe him, nobody writes quite like Morrissey. His lyrics are so dry and so dark that half the time I find them genuinely funny. He has got a real knack for finding humour in life's really awkward, miserable little moments, and I love that about him. Have a great weekend, and if you're listening to The Repeat on Wednesday, hopefully this soundtrack is the closeout to your workday and you've enjoyed it. From You Are My Quarry, this is Morrissey with First of the Gang to Die from 2004.

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Where's everyone heading on a day like this? Bank holiday Sunday. Marry me Angie in big red letters. I wonder if she did. No war but class war on the motorway bridge. Love spelled backwards on the next. Police tape in circles, flowers. A little note reads no regrets. A bedsheet tapestry hangs. Support our local lad, he's on reality TV. Put your head on my shoulder, just try and get some sleep. Police witness please, sun angrily beats. 100 million chevrons away. I'll be fine, I just need you to stay. Okay. And I hope Angie did get married. And that local lad became the influencer he always thought he wanted to be. Happy 13th birthday, Alfie reads another sign on a lay-by. And they're all celebrating somewhere together in my mind's eye. The doers and the dreamers. In a working men's club watching Angie cut a cake. A yoga teacher. A yoga teacher that used to rave and a former Spice Girl that married a

0: Never hoped she did. And I hope she made it.
1: Young Minds Unplugged. Fascinating facts presented by students from Margaret River Senior High School.
2: Love in the Gentoo penguin world begins with a pebble. On the icy shores of the Antarctic, a male Gentoo penguin will spend hours searching for just the right stone. Smooth, rounded, and special. It may seem simple, but this choice matters. The pebble is both a gift and a promise. When he finds it, he waddles carefully to his chosen partner and offers it with quiet devotion. If she accepts, it is her way of saying yes. This small exchange marks the start of their bond. From there, the pair begin gathering more pebbles, building a nest together. Each stone adds strength and shelter, protecting their eggs from melting snow and rising water. In a landscape where survival is never guaranteed, this is both romantic and practical. It shows his dedication, his ability to provide, and her trust in him. For Gentoo penguins, a pebble is more than a stone. It is a symbol of love, teamwork, and the hope of a new life. So when we think of grand gestures, it's worth remembering that sometimes the simplest gift, offered with sincerity, can mean everything. For Gentoo penguins, a pebble is the beginning of a lifelong bond.
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1: What is the Hangout? 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The old ninjas? 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
1: But what I'd really like to do is something extraordinary. Something big. Something mega. Something copious. Something capacious. Something kajunga.
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which is just as well, really, isn't it? State of today. Got the Sunday scaries on a Saturday night, trying to fight the strobe lights like they cut me up in traffic. Red lines crawling up and down my infographic. I'm sure the DJ's played this one already. Got caught in the rain when the weather said steady on, no need for a jacket. And look at the state of me now, trying to hit the chorus but I swing and miss. What have they got to be so happy?

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We were between that left speaker and the smoking area, had our own little zone, like this little circle of light, I think Joey called it. Anyway, we took that picture, we've all got our sunnies on, you know, the one, like, outside it's already daylight, and we're holding cans of hooch because of that private joke from that one time. 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

Good evening. You're listening to The Slow Burn on RMR 101.9. Thanks for being here with me. I can feel my heart beating quite fast this evening. I think I have a lot of energy. I'm quite excited to be here. Yeah, we've got a great night ahead of us. I'm very excited. I've got some music I've been loving. For those just joining for the first time, The Slow Burn is inspired by friends and lovers and memories in time. And yeah, the way music, I guess, lends itself to these moments. I am trying a new thing because I am here live. So I'm also have this Touch SMS app open. So if anyone wants to send a message to me while I'm playing songs, the phone number is 0455563854. I've been thinking a little bit about The Slow Burn. People have been asking me, they're like, oh, why The Slow Burn? Why'd you call it that? And sometimes things come to me before, yeah, I kind of realize why. But I've been thinking about it a little bit more, and I feel like The Slow Burn, it is inspired by slowing down. Slowing down enough to be with what is now, with, you know, the nervousness. I can feel my heart. I can feel my nervousness. Slowing down enough to be with the moments, to be with the people around you, to be with those that you love, and to be with yourself. And so, yeah, I hope that in some way The Slow Burn inspires that for you too. We do have a slow burn. We're going to start with a song I'm loving. It's called Hidden by Rival Consoles. And I was reading a little bit about it. The album's exploration is around the difference between how we see ourselves and how others see us. Okay. All right, enjoy. So this is Hidden by Rival Consoles. Thank you again so much for being here with me. It's such a pleasure as always. I hope you've enjoyed this sunny day as well. So good. Okay, I'll be back. Enjoy this song. You're listening to The Slow Burn on RMR 101.9. Thanks. Let me get this play. See you soon.

that was rival consoles hidden. Such a vibe. Thanks for joining me. You're listening to The Slow Burn with Julia on RMR 101.9. I hope you have been enjoying the sun today. I sure have. I have my friend Dana visiting from Adelaide this week. We went for the most beautiful morning walk by the water. So special. Oh my goodness. And actually at the moment, last night after yoga, we went to a yoga class and we went down after, and the river and the sea meet at the moment at the river mouth, and it's just so beautiful. I highly recommend making it to that place in the evening just after sunset. It's pretty magical. But yeah, these summer days, so special. Summer days, what am I talking about? Winter sunny days. Yeah, I could feel the warmth today, soaking it up. Okay. Oh, also I wanted to mention it is the new moon tonight. It's a new moon in Cancer. So if you're wanting to plant some seeds, I was reading about it. I wrote this down. Cancer asks us to soften and nurture. This lunation is a sacred pause, a reminder that tenderness is power. It whispers, where do I need to feel safe, nourished, and at home in myself? So now's a good time to plant any seeds of home and tenderness in your heart, in yourself. I'm going to play a bit of an experimental choice now. I'm a bit nervous to play it, actually. I've been down a bit of a rabbit hole with music this week. We'll change it up. We'll get back into some more easy listening after this song particularly. But this song, I don't know, maybe I'm inspired after this dark mofo trip to get a bit more experimental with my electronic music taste. It's called Lover's Fight by Tar 1337. And it's very kind of after hours, groovy, playful, a bit weird. See how you go. I like it. Okay. You're listening to The Slow Burn on RMR 101.9. I'll be back soon. Thanks.

Just weren't surprised.

Hello, welcome back. This is The Slow Burn with Julia on RMR 101.9. That was Selfish Soul Odessa remix by Sudan Archives and Odessa. I wanted to give a bit of a shout out to Lou from the Narrabuck Yoga Studio. I've been

I know, you know, you go into those classes or those spaces and it's just like extra relaxing. Maybe my body is particularly needing it at the moment, but Thesian classes and that she's running, so meditative, so beautiful, talking about slowing down, like I leave feeling so connected to myself and so I'm very grateful for that. It's a very beautiful studio down there. Okay, I want to play this song now, Face by Brooke Hampton. Actually, I first heard this song just last week on Lang's show. He has a show, new presenter here at Radio Margaret River on Thursday afternoons. It's 2 till 3. And he's a great producer as well of his own music and performer. But I heard this song on his show and it's been my favorite song of the week. So I'm going to play it here as well. So good. Okay, so this is Face by Brooke Hampton. I hope you're having a lovely evening. Thank you so much for being here with me. It's such a pleasure as always. Okay, see you soon.

Welcome back. That was Diamond Veins by French 79. And before that, we had Face by Brockhampton. Brockhampton. Yeah. Okay. For those joining, you're listening to The Slow Burn. And yeah, we're slowing down, inspired by staying with what is and being here now. So thank you. Thank you for joining me. I hope wherever you are, you're warm and cozy, can find somewhere to be cozy. These winter, although we did have a beautiful sunny winter day, but the winter nights can get cold. So yeah, stay warm. I've been reading a little bit of this book, poetry book, The Late French Poetry of Rainier Maria Rilke. It's on roses. And for those who know me, I've always, I mean, it's maybe been the last 5 years, had a bit of an affiliation with roses. I think that for me, they have lots of symbol with life and death and the heart and I guess sensuality as well. But more so than the poetry, I kind of like reading about, like, I felt, okay, I'm going to try explain this in the best possible way, but what the book's about struck me more, so I wanted to read a little bit of that, and then I can read a bit of the poetry bit. But the poems seek to elucidate how time's ceaseless transformations do not rectify or allay the contradictions they invoke. The living rose is fully awake but discreet, possessing many pages of detailed happiness we will never read. Rack is fascinated by these irreducible relationships. The flower's vitality belies its eventual death. Its blooming won't diminish the impenetrable density of its petals. Rack's posthumously published roses calls us into a more intimate relationship with things, asking us to consider the material world a sister of our imagination rather than nameless patient of our ideas. And this one, rose, O pure contradiction, desire to be no one's, sleep beneath so many lids. Grateful to have you here with me. I'm going to play Tides by Bonobo. Thanks for joining. 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

Welcome back. You're listening to The Slow Burn with Julia on RMR 101.9. I'm going to slow down a bit with the next few songs. We're going to play a song by Maple Glider called Good Thing. I think it lends itself to tenderness. And I guess as the, and with the cooler season, yeah, I think that there's a bit of that. So here it is. I wanted to also say thank you again for joining, for those who join and share feedback. I so appreciate it. I so appreciate you, and I so, so appreciate and I'm grateful for the RMR community here and for the radio station and this outlet. I think that, yeah, playing music and being able to share is, yeah, very special. I'm grateful to be here. Okay, so Good Thing by Maple Glider, and then we'll play The Love You're Given by Jack Garrett, and then I'll finish us off. Okay, thanks for joining. We'll see you soon.

Okay. Welcome back. That was The Love You're Given. You're listening to The Slow Burn on RMR 101.9. Thank you so much for joining me here this evening. I hope you've enjoyed yourself. I definitely have. I've had a lovely time being here. I hope your hearts are open. I'm always trying to keep mine open as well. Okay, so I'm going to end on, oh my goodness, you have to go and listen to the whole, you have to listen to the whole album of this one. This is so good. The artist is Nala Cinefro and the album Endlessness. It is something else. It's so magic. I'm going to play Continuum 2. So it basically goes through, it's Continuum 1, 2, oh my goodness, I'm not sure how many numbers there are. But anyway, you go through the album. And it is such a beautiful album. I'm going to read a little bit about it now. So the recurring motive in the album provides a sense of cohesion, allowing each piece to flow seamlessly into the next, hence why it's actually quite good to listen to it as an album. Anyway, the apogeal acts as a foundation upon which Cinefro and her collaborators build intricate layers of sound, reflecting the album's exploration of life cycles and rebirth. Good themes. Stick around, because after my show, you've got the Super Bass Friends show with Levi and Moo. And yeah, I think they'll have some great songs here for you. They're in studio now, so they'll do that. Thank you. Enjoy the rest of your week. Enjoy the sun tomorrow as well. And yeah, I'll see you all next week. Thank you. You've been listening to The Slow Burn on RMR 101.9.

Welcome to the mixtape on RMR 101.9. You're with me, Rich LP. It is Sunday, and that means I've got 2 hours of great music for you. In fact, I got 4 if you listen to the repeat at 8 o'clock tonight. Thanks for your company. I've got lots of great Australian music, as always. I've got lots of new music that I like to deliver to the station and give it a spin for the first time here on my show. And I love that you're keeping me company. Let's go. RMR 101.9, Soundwaves, Cape to Cape.

0: people getting together, having a good time, enjoying themselves, and getting away from the everyday problems of life. What do you think it is?
1: 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And the rhythm and the love.
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1: 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And what you can do with the rhythm. And the love. And the rhythm. And the love. And the rhythm. And the love. And the rhythm. And the love. And the rhythm.

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Wake up on the attack, work myself frantic to the moon and back. Now it's evening and the sausages are flying out back. I write my rhyme for this track as the sky fade to black. Now I remember earlier in the day as I was swimming through the bay, a bass player I know swam my way

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0: 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Fascinating facts presented by students from Margaret River Senior High School.
1: As a lot of you might know, soon the beautiful hills of Narrabup, the amazing beachside community, will be developed into a massive resort. Just imagine all the negative impacts this will have on our community. To start with, this $138 million build is projected to have 121 rooms in it. And remember, a room might hold two or more people on average, meaning the number of people in the area will significantly increase. Just imagine what this means for our beaches, for the environment, for all the animals that call those dunes home. Luckily, although this development has already been approved, you can always voice your concerns. Join the hundreds of passionate locals who are sending their objections to the Premier and working to preserve Narrabup.
0: Young Minds Unplugged is presented by students from Margaret River Senior High School. 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

0: regards to the criminal justice bill. 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

Blues is not a plaything like people think they are. Like youngsters today right now, they take anything and make the blues out of it. Just any little jump something doesn't say this is the such and such a blues. No, it's not. Ain't but one kind of blues.

0: journey. Young Minds Unplugged. Fascinating facts presented by students from Margaret River Senior High School.
1: We often hear the phrase, don't judge a book by its cover. And the moon is a perfect example. For centuries, people believed the moon looked the same all over. But that changed in 1959, when the Soviet spacecraft Luna 3 took the first pictures of the far side of the moon, the side we never see from Earth. The photos revealed something unexpected. While the side we see has dark, smooth areas where lava once flowed, the far side is full of craters and looks completely different. One theory is a massive collision at the moon's south pole billions of years ago changed the balance, causing volcanic activity on one side but not the other. Today, scientists continue to study this mystery. It reminds us that even something as familiar as the moon still holds secrets, and that sometimes the most interesting part of a story is the part we can't see.
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1: 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Today's in LA.
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1: We had a short stop in Moscow.

0: We'll have to meet this promoter in New York. So we met at the Hilton Hotel at the lobby. We said we have to leave immediately to Germany. So we hired a cab. When I saw the cab, I thought I'd faint because this little cab was just a Mitsubishi, a shifted car. I'm used to ride limousines, luxury cars with all my stuff. I've been on one suitcase, two pairs of shoes, and three backup singers. I'm used to this. I need this. Anyway, this driver had no idea how to get to the airport. Because on the 14th Street, he took a left turn instead of a right turn. And I was really mad at him because, hey, man, we have to be at the airport in a few moments. So how the hell can you do that? Because the flight leaves to Berlin. One night in Rio.
1: In Rio.
0: Two. Today's in L.A.
1: In L.A.
0: We had a short stop in Moscow.

0: We'll have to meet this promoter in New York. So we met at the Hilton Hotel at the lobby. We said we have to leave immediately to Germany. So we hired a cab. When I saw the cab, I thought I'd faint because this little cab was just a Mitsubishi, a shifted car. I'm used to ride limousines, luxury cars with all my stuff. I've been on one suitcase, two pairs of shoes, and three backup singers. I'm used to this. I need this. Anyway, this driver had no idea how to get to the airport. Because of the 14th Street, he took a left turn instead of a right turn. And I was really mad at him because, hey, man, we have to be at the airport in a few moments. So how the hell can you do that? Because the flight leaves to Berlin. One night in Rio.
1: In Rio.
0: Two. Today's in L.A.
1: In L.A.
0: We had a short stop in Moscow.

0: Paul had to meet this promoter in New York, so we met at the Hilton Hotel at the lobby. We said we have to leave immediately to Germany. So we hired a cab. When I saw the cab, I thought I'd faint because this little cab was just a Mitsubishi, a shifted car. I'm used to ride limousines, luxury cars with all my stuff. I've been on one suitcase, two pairs of shoes, and three backup singers. I'm used to this. I need this. Anyway, this driver had no idea how to get to the airport. Because of the 14th Street, he took a left turn instead of a right turn. And I was really mad at him because, hey man, we have to be at the airport in a few moments. So how the hell can you do that? Because the flight leaves to Berlin. One night in Rio.
1: In Rio.
0: Two. Today's in L.A.
1: In L.A.
0: We had a short stop in Moscow.

Well, I had to meet this promoter in New York, so we met at the Hilton Hotel at the lobby. We said we have to leave immediately to Germany, so we hired a cab. When I saw the cab, I thought I'd faint because this little cab was just a Mitsubishi, a shifted car. I'm used to ride limousines, luxury cars with all my stuff. I've been on one suitcase, two pairs of shoes, and three backup singers. I'm used to this. I need this. Anyway, this driver had no idea how to get to the airport. Because on the 14th Street, he took a left turn instead of a right turn. And I was really mad at him because, hey man, we have to be at the airport in a few moments. So how the hell can you do that? Because the flight leaves to Berlin. Oh, it's 4 o'clock in the morning and I'm getting a little rest. You know what I'm saying. It's a rough night. My cell phone rings. It's my agent, Steve. He's telling me he's waiting on my boat in Malibu with all my luggage. Thank God. Ready to go to Honolulu. I get dressed, go to the airport, pick up my ticket because I have to go back to L.A.

Dear, thanks for your letter. Sounds like you're living life the way you wanted, and that makes me smile. No, I hadn't heard Bjorn Borg retired. Thank God one of us has a finger on the sporting pulse. No records left to collect, you complain. Borg, Brolin and an unknown tennis trainer released something recently. No doubt your contacts in the Stockholm underworld can source that gem. Got back the other day to find the pub on the corner had been burned down. A dark London street story that I won't burden you with now. Determined as I am to write you some life-affirming shit and not drag you on a regular trawl through the night seas to see what crawls. Yeah, I know they cast in their lots to see who can get the old pub's lease and turn it into more luxury flats. Brick by brick, the infiltration has begun. I feel mood enough to take a spray can in hand and step to the boarding, but as yet I can't think of anything witty or on point enough to be up there. Yet the drunkards still own the park. D's still there in your old flat making beats and still owns the night. While this street can still shapeshift and make you quicken your pace on a late night return, so I suppose we still have time. But make no mistake, my friend, I'm sure some barricade somewhere has started its calling. I'm so sorry we missed each other when you last came to town. I heard from Inde you sat with her, telling stories for 3 hours as she put some extensions in a client's hair. She told me about Cuba, cigars and sacred drums, of arguments and bars, Dante, the colour of Christ and the only true poet, the South China Seas, remembered Fei Yan, the Buddhist master. How can we obtain truth through words? When she quoted your immature writers plagiarised mature writers still, I was back in a bar in New York, Lower East Side, when you shouted at her. Maybe it was yourself. Maybe I wasn't there. Maybe it slipped down between the years. My memory is exactly that now. But my friend, you definitely have a convert there. If you ever need your hair braided, and I know that's a long shot, then she's your girl. As my man Scratch, or maybe it was Rakim, no, Monk, or more probable all of them, as some sage said, you gotta check the new style. I'm assuming you are still running an Old Testament blades to hair ratio, and it hasn't fallen rudely out on you. If that's the scenario, then my sincerest apologies. Saw Mr. Brennan in the Holloway Road yesterday. Walked past with a bag of potatoes on his shoulders. I didn't stop him, he wouldn't have had a clue who the hell I was. He didn't back then, even when we used to spend months sleeping on his sofa, explaining every morning which one of his son's friends we were. But I guess that's the price you pay for any more than 6 children around the Holloway Road area. I think of you often, and hope we see each other as soon as is possible. Until such time, may the winds be at your back, the dice be kind, and the gods turn the occasional blind eye. Sincerely yours. Beyond the clouds, beyond the sun.

0: 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Fascinating facts presented by students from Margaret River Senior High School.
1: When we look at the moon today, it seems cold, quiet, and lifeless. But it wasn't always that way. Around 4 billion years ago, the moon was filled with volcanic activity. Lava flowed across the surface, shaping the landscape we see now. For years, scientists believed the last eruptions happened about 3 billion years ago, which explained why the moon's surface has so many visible craters. But new research has revealed something surprising. Evidence of volcanic eruptions just 50 million years ago. That might sound ancient, but in the history of the universe, it's very recent, around the same time the dinosaurs were disappearing from Earth. These discoveries show us the moon's history is more active and mysterious than we thought. It may be quiet now, but long ago, the moon was full of fire, movement, and change, shaping the surface we continue to explore and wonder about today.
0: Young Minds Unplugged is presented by students from Margaret River Senior High School. 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

0: Do you do anyone else? 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
1: Ice cream. 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

0: Young Minds Unplugged. Fascinating facts presented by students from Margaret River Senior High School.
1: Let's hit the trails and talk mountain biking. The ultimate blend of adrenaline and nature. Mountain biking took off here in the late 1980s. And since then, it's grown into a full-blown movement. From rugged bush tracks to purpose-built flow trails, riders of all levels are carving through landscapes that range from coastal forests to alpine peaks. It's not just about speed, it's about skill, endurance, and connection to the terrain. Whether you're tackling technical descents or cruising scenic loops, mountain biking offers a rush like no other. Places like Margaret River, Derby in Tasmania, and Victoria's High Country have become world-class destinations, drawing riders from across the globe. And with the growing support for trail networks and ecotourism, mountain biking is helping communities thrive while keeping us fit and outdoors. So gear up, stay safe, and ride on. Your next adventure is just a trail away.
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0: really didn't want to be the cause of any upset. He told me that you were aware this was going on and that he had your full consent. If he's lying about that, then please let me know, because I have my own feelings about dishonesty. Lies are not something that I want to get caught up in. You can reach out to me anytime, by the way, if you need any more details or you just need to vent or anything. 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

0: Young Minds Unplugged. Fascinating facts presented by students from Margaret River Senior High School.
1: Mountain bike is a sport where you ride your bike over a technical trail, where you could run into jumps, rock features, wood features, and anything in between. There are three main types of trails, which are the same in skiing. Green trails are easy flow trails made for beginners with generally little to no features and some optional small jumps. Blue trails are made for intermediate riders. They're fast and have some harder features that are optional. Then you have the black trails, which are the hardest and made for experienced riders with big jumps and sharp steep turns. Black trails can be broken down into variations like a double black, which is harder again. In the Margaret River trails, there are no double blacks.
0: Young Minds Unplugged is presented by students from Margaret River Senior High School. 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

0: Young Minds Unplugged. Fascinating facts presented by students from Margaret River Senior High School.
1: Here in Australia, we have around 5,000 different species of mushroom and 250,000 different species of fungi. When you're mushroom foraging in Margaret River, you'll probably come across Mycena. Mycena, which is also known as fairy lanterns or bonnets, is a common type of mushroom with lots of different colours, from half see-through white to a pastel blue or purple. Because Mycena don't grow bigger than a few centimetres tall and wide, they're easier to find during the daytime. But when found at nighttime, they glow slightly, making them part of the 110 species of glowing mushrooms found in Australia. Some types of Mycena are even edible and can be great to add to your food for a new flavour and texture.
0: Young Minds Unplugged is presented by students from Margaret River Senior High School. 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

0: On the one. Oh! Lido Deck! What's up, Casey? How's that hot tub going?
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1: Whether you're cruising down Bustle Highway or grabbing your first coffee of the day, thanks for tuning in. Today, we're shining a spotlight on a different sport that brings our community together every week, netball. Here in Margaret River, netball isn't just a game, it's a gathering. From the thud of the ball on the outdoor courts to the cheers echoing across Gloucester Park, you can feel the energy long before you even arrive. Our junior teams, full of fierce little shooters and lightning-quick centres, remind us of what passion looks like. And our senior teams, well, they show that determination and teamwork that never gets old. What makes netball in Margaret River truly special is the spirit. Families line the courts, local volunteers give their time, and players of all ages come together not just to compete, but to belong. Win or lose, everyone walks away with a smile, and maybe a few sore calves. So whether you're thinking about joining the team, cheering from the sidelines, or just looking for a great way to connect with the community, come down and see what the buzz is about. Netball is alive and thriving right here in Margaret River.
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0: What is the Hangout? It's the play center, right? The old ninjas? Little monsters? Well, not anymore. Sure, they still have a great indoor play center for the little ones, but for teens and adults, there's so much more. It's now an indoor bouldering center too, featuring a large indoor climbing wall, a gym and training area. Indoor climbing, fun for all ages in the heart of Margaret River. 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

0: Hi, Kelly here. 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

0: Young Minds Unplugged. 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
1: In 2025, Pittsburgh Penguins goalie Alex Nedeljkovic made National Hockey League history with a jaw-dropping goal from 66 metres, becoming just the 15th goalie ever to score. But he didn't stop there. In the same game, he also recorded an assist, making him the only goalie in NHL history to score an assist in a single match. With 40 saves, it was one of his best performances yet. Nedeljkovic is also the only goalie to score in all three levels of NHL-affiliated hockey. Once in the East Coast Hockey League, twice in the American Hockey League, and now in the NHL. That's a rare trifecta that cements his legacy as one of the most versatile and exciting goalies in the game. The Pittsburgh Penguins have won the Stanley Cup five times, with their back-to-back 1991-1992 and 2016-2017 wins. In their 1991-1992 win, they defeated the Minnesota North Stars and Chicago Blackhawks. And in their 2016-2017 win, they beat San Jose Sharks and Nashville Predators.
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